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Kate Hudson, how good was she in songs? Otis Redding, the Dock of the Bay, sitting on it. Kate Hudson, how good was she in Song Sung Blue?

climate control center for the world. Ancient cord coexistence hacked by parasitic greedhead scam. From Sarawak to Amazonas, Costa Rica to mangy BC hills,

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0: Oh, look, something about bubblegum music that just gets me. I love it. Ohio Express and yummy, yummy, yummy. Love in my tummy. Yeah, there we go. And Amy Shark before that. Simply adore Amy. We do. She's adoring us back, in case you hadn't noticed. Heading for 19 past 8 already. Tina Turner up at the moment. There's one from Smokey. Interesting duet from Bruno Mars and Adele with a story attached. Bruce Hornsby in the range also lined up. And another duet in the way from John Fogerty and Alan Jackson. All on the way this hour, 94.1 FM.
1: 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Picture this. 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That's four times what you usually get. Whether inside, outside or dividing a room, these shutters fit the bill.
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4: Sponsor the classic album and movie soundtrack shows from 7 Wednesday night. 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
5: It seemed like an overnight success to everybody else, but we've been at work at this for 6 or 7 years.
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4: It's TLE, The Living End. 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
7: 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I want to do sunny, cheerful movies.
4: The classic album and movie soundtrack shows. 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